Today's Best Variety, 106.7 WJJY. Kelly Clarkson firing off the 7 o'clock hour. A little Benson Boone before then, actually. Well, this is Ricky hitting the airways with you. I am filling in for the lovely Brooke Michaels. She's out of here today. I don't know why, but doesn't mean we can't still hang out, all right? I'm with you till midnight. More of Today's Best Variety on the way. It's Bruno Mars on JJY.

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0: Today's Best Variety, 106.7 WJJY. Alex Warren there. And 371 is going to be kind of a nightmare this weekend. Labor Day, of course, is upon us. And holy moly, kind of marks the end of summer. How sad is that? But no middle fingers out on 371 this weekend. Just leave 10 minutes early. You know how it gets. It gets wild. It's a zoo out there. It was crazy on my way in here, and the weekend's not even here yet. So just take that into consideration. Leave 10 minutes early, and we'll all get where we're going, and let's all do it together safely.
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13: I'm meteorologist Mace Michaels. Mostly cloudy tonight, isolated showers. A low in the upper 50s to 60. For tomorrow, early clouds, then some afternoon sun and pleasant. Highs in the low 80s. For Sunday and Labor Day, partly sunny. A chance for showers and storms. Highs within a few degrees of 80. 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

0: The Morning Mess with Eric and Tess. 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

1067 WJJY, today's best variety. Little Raya for you. Where's my husband? Sorry, hon, I haven't seen him. Maybe he's off at the bar, or maybe he's working on his truck out back. I have no idea, but we got a deal of the day for you on shopbbait.com. Stick around. That's coming up after a couple more tunes. Here's Train on JJY.

0: Olivia Rodrigo here on 106.7 WJJY, today's best variety. And you might just drop dead from this deal. Is your asphalt driveway just getting all cracked? 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And we only got 9 of these bad boys left, so head on over there and pick yours up while there's still time, because once midnight hits, it's gone.
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8: I'm meteorologist Mace Michaels. Mostly cloudy tonight, isolated showers. A low in the upper 50s to 60. For tomorrow, early clouds, then some afternoon sun and pleasant. Highs in the low 80s. For Sunday and Labor Day, partly sunny. A chance for showers and storms. Highs within a few degrees of 80. 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Right now, it's 70 degrees.
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It's so easy to fall in love, according to Olivia Dean. We're listening to 106.7 WJJY, and a beautiful evening it is. Wow, sun's out. It wasn't as hot today as it was yesterday, which was kind of nice, because I spent most of yesterday and some of today pulling a transmission out of an old pickup. It was hot. Oh, yesterday I got home from work, and I'm like, oh, I'm going to get to work. Nope, it was just too hot. But today was tolerable. Now I get to sit in an air-conditioned studio, hang out with you till midnight here on JJY with the Goo Goo Dolls.

0: Friday. Ricky with you, filling in for Brooke on a beautiful Friday afternoon. We got 8 o'clock right around the corner, and you know what that means. 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

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She is out today. That doesn't mean we still can't hang out and listen to tunes, right? That's why I'm here with you till midnight. Here's the Backstreet Boys on JJY.

0: Speed Demon, Justin Bieber, you're on 106.7 WJJY, today's best variety. And coming up at A&W in Nisswa, this is Tuesday, by the way, back to school night from 4 to 8. 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
13: I'm meteorologist Mace Michaels. Mostly cloudy tonight, isolated showers. A low in the upper 50s to 60. For tomorrow, early clouds, then some afternoon sun and pleasant. Highs in the low 80s. For Sunday and Labor Day, partly sunny. A chance for showers and storms. Highs within a few degrees of 80. 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It's 69 degrees right now.

106.7 WJJY with Shibuzy. Good news. I got some of that for you. We got more of today's best variety on the way. Because what do you think this is? Some of those, one of those other stations? No. We always got more music on the way. It's Kelly Clarkson on JJY.

0: Risking it all. It's Bruno Mars here on 106.7 WJJY, today's best variety. And I kind of risked it all today. I probably shouldn't have, but I don't have all the required tools to pull the transmission out. But I did it anyways. Used two really sketchy ratchet straps that probably should have broken and the thing should have fallen on me. But luckily I didn't die. I'm still hanging out with you here. Obviously I'm alive, right? Well, it's out. That's the good thing. Getting it back in, that's going to be a different story. More of today's best variety on the way. Coming up after the weather, it's Mumford & Sons, Katy Perry and Alex Warren.
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11: I'm meteorologist Mace Michaels. Mostly cloudy tonight, isolated showers. A low in the upper 50s to 60. For tomorrow, early clouds, then some afternoon sun and pleasant. Highs in the low 80s. For Sunday and Labor Day, partly sunny. A chance for showers and storms. Highs within a few degrees of 80. 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
1: 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I like Mumford & Sons. They do a pretty good job. I like their music. It's really good stuff. I used to be the Rubber Band Man at home when I was a little kid. Shoot my sisters with rubber bands. Oh, yeah. Yeah, they loved it. No, they really didn't. But more today's best variety on the way. 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

0: Alex Warren on 106.7 WJJY, today's best variety, talking about me to some ordinary little fella. Hanging out with you here till midnight, Ricky is my name, in for Brooke Michaels. She's out today, but that's all right, because music has to play, and, well, somebody's got to play it for you. That's my job. We got more of it coming up.
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Eastside. No, I'm just kidding. Benny Blanco here on 106.7 WJJY, just after 9 p.m. Ricky with you. Sorry for the Eastside joke, but I'm just kind of feeling in a good mood. Just kind of happy this evening. It's nice. It's after 9 o'clock. It's a beautiful evening. And, of course, more of today's best variety on the way. What's not to love? It's Dominic Fike on JJY. I can't.

0: before you go, there's something I want you to have.
1: Oh, it's beautiful. But wait a minute, isn't this...
0: Yeah, yes it is.
1: But I thought the old lady dropped it into the ocean in the air.
0: Well, baby, I went down and got it for you.

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0: Today's Best Variety, 106.7 WJJY with Cameron Whitcomb and Kingdom of Fear. Well, we are the king of fantastic music. We also play you the weather. That is coming up next. And then after that, of course, we'll dive right back into more of today's Best Variety.
1: Hey, just because we're heading into fall doesn't mean the fun is over. It's live music every weekend at the Quarterdeck Resort on Gull Lake. 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
30: I'm meteorologist Mace Michaels. Mostly cloudy tonight, isolated showers. A low in the upper 50s to 60. For tomorrow, early clouds, then some afternoon sun and pleasant. Highs in the low 80s. For Sunday and Labor Day, partly sunny. A chance for showers and storms. Highs within a few degrees of 80. 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Currently at 64 degrees. 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

Today's Best Variety, 106.7 WJJY, Benson Boone, Mystical Magical. Here's a mystical magical thing that'll happen to you if you poke the bear, so to speak. I have this video here on Twitter. It's Rich X, Ricky. Sorry. It's the most polite knockout this person's ever seen. This one person just wanders up to this other lady, and she's just like, you know what? Okay, you want some? Come on. Okay, let's get after it, right? And this lady's like, no, I don't want to play, right? I'm good. Yeah, the other one just doesn't get the idea. All of a sudden, bam! One's out. You shouldn't have poked the bear. That's all I'm saying. That dummy of the day? Slick does something like that. And dummy of the day, there you go. Don't poke the bear. Here's Nickelback on 106.7 WJJY.

0: Gracie Abrams on 106.7 WJJY, today's best variety. Hitting the wall. Oof. Need some caffeine to jump you up. It's Friday night. You can stay up as late as you want. We got the weather and more today's best variety coming up.
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13: I'm meteorologist Mace Michaels. Mostly cloudy tonight, isolated showers. A low in the upper 50s to 60. For tomorrow, early clouds, then some afternoon sun and pleasant. Highs in the low 80s. For Sunday and Labor Day, partly sunny. A chance for showers and storms. Highs within a few degrees of 80. 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Currently at 64 degrees.
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Niall Horan on 106.7 WJJY, today's best variety. I saw a video of him and the tune. He was playing with some other dude. I forget the video, but that's what when I first heard about him. And it might have been on, like, what do you call that, American Idol or something, or that other one, America's Got Talent, whatever it is. That dude rocked. I'm like, where can I find this song? And it was only on YouTube. Wouldn't that be my luck? But we play him right here on JJY, and here is Hootie and the Blowfish, another one of my favorites. And these guys rock, too. It's like

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Ricky with you, filling in for Brooke on a Friday evening, and hope you're all doing fantastic. 10 o'clock, right around the corner, we're going to a better place with NSYNC here on

your teenager says your music is low-key fire or slaps, don't react. Stay calm. You've just witnessed a once-in-a-lifetime event. 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

talking. Harry Styles on 106.7 WJJY, today's best variety, just after 10. Ricky with you. How's it going? Yeah, it's a late evening. We're still rocking today's best variety. How about that? And what are your plans for the weekend? Are you going to be like me and just sit at home and be boring? Or are you going to go out and do something? Well, either way, I won't judge you. As long as you're listening to today's best variety, it is 106.7 WJJY with Martin Garrix. Stay.

0: Oh, man. You can just hear the New Radicals in that one, can't you? It's Michelle Branch with the New Radicals. Game of Love here on 106.7 WJJY, today's best variety. Released that one this year, 2026. And, man, I love the New Radicals. I found them a couple years ago, and I'm like, man, who are these guys? They rock. And Michelle Branch is like, yeah, I want a tune to rock. I better call the New Radicals. 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Wonderful job.
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0: I'm meteorologist Mace Michaels. Mostly cloudy tonight, isolated showers. A low in the upper 50s to 60. For tomorrow, early clouds, then some afternoon sun and pleasant. Highs in the low 80s. For Sunday and Labor Day, partly sunny. A chance for showers and storms. Highs within a few degrees of 80. Everything you need for a great barbecue. 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Currently at 64 degrees. WJ.

Today's Best Variety, 106.7 WJJY. It's Max McNown. Better me for you. I'm sure you got that by the last one. Anyways, we're going to shake it off with another one. Taylor Swift right here on JJY.

0: Having the time of my life. That's right. Benson Boone is too here on 106.7 WJJY, today's best variety. Hopefully you guys have a safe Labor Day weekend, right? It's Labor Day. I get them mixed up. I'm super weird like that. As soon as one happens, it's like, oh, that happened? Oh, cool. Then the next one rolls around. I'm like, which one is it again? I have no idea. I'm pretty sure it's Labor Day tomorrow, though. Yeah, I should probably Google it. I'll be back after the weather to confirm that one.
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9: I'm meteorologist Mace Michaels. Mostly cloudy tonight, isolated showers. A low in the upper 50s to 60. For tomorrow, early clouds, then some afternoon sun and pleasant. Highs in the low 80s. For Sunday and Labor Day, partly sunny. A chance for showers and storms. Highs within a few degrees of 80. 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

Sienna Spiro, 106.7 WJJY, today's best variety. I Googled it. That's how dumb I am. It's Labor Day. Thank you. Congratulations. Good night. I appreciate that. Pat myself on the back. Genius over here. More of today's best variety on the way. Soul Asylum now here on 106.7 WJJY.

Post Malone, Morgan Wallen here on 106.7 WJJY. They had some help with that one, of course. They had each other. Surprise, surprise. Ricky with you here Friday night, filling in for Brooke Michaels. And, of course, tomorrow, you know what that is, 7 o'clock, All Ladies Saturday night. Here's a little sneak peek of what you can expect. This is the style we roll with on Saturday nights. 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

106.7 WJJY, today's best variety. Charlie Puth there, little Olivia Rodrigo before that. Guess what? We're at 11 p.m. My name's Ricky, hanging out with you here, cranking today's best variety. Hope you're loving it, because I sure am, and if nobody else is loving it, well, you got to be loving it, right? Of course you are. Here's For King and Country with Taylor Hill, World on Fire here on JJY.

0: Larson, Midnight Sun, 106.7 WJJY, today's best variety. Let's do a little game here, shall we? I'm going to just open up Facebook real quick. Maybe the first thing I see is funny. Oh, it's not. It's not. It's all just, it's accordion. Wonder what that video is about. Let's see. Oh, here's a good one. Common sense is not a gift. It's a punishment because you have to deal with everybody who doesn't have it. That's true. There you go. That coming right from Facebook. I just opened it up and found that. Heck yeah. Loving it.
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8: I'm meteorologist Mace Michaels. Mostly cloudy tonight, isolated showers. A low in the upper 50s to 60. For tomorrow, early clouds, then some afternoon sun and pleasant. Highs in the low 80s. For Sunday and Labor Day, partly sunny. A chance for showers and storms. Highs within a few degrees of 80. 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

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Max McNown, a lot more free. Hey, I love free stuff. I had some guests over at my house. They're like, wow, I love this couch. Where'd you get it from, Ricky? And I'm like, oh, I got that one for free. How about the other one? Yeah, I got that one for free, too. What about that really nice recliner? Yeah, also got that one for free. How do you do it? Don't ask me, man. When you got a limited budget, free stuff just kind of finds you. It's awesome. 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

0: Ripping to Boston with Stella Lefty on 106.7 WJJY, today's best variety. Well, I'll tell you what we're going to do. We're going to take a listen to the weather, and then we're going to get back right into today's best variety. Taylor Swift and, let's see, Duncan Sheik and Gracie Abrams all coming up.
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0: I'm meteorologist Mace Michaels. Mostly cloudy tonight, isolated showers. A low in the upper 50s to 60. For tomorrow, early clouds, then some afternoon sun and pleasant. Highs in the low 80s. For Sunday and Labor Day, partly sunny. A chance for showers and storms. Highs within a few degrees of 80. 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

I knew it too, Taylor Swift. You're listening to 106.7 WJJY. Today's best variety. If you're barely breathing, you might want to go see a doctor. Duncan Sheik. Here it is on JJY.

106.7 WJJY, today's best for Randy Gracie Abrams. That is so true. Here's one of my favorites from Maroon 5 right here on JJY.

0: care.
1: Megan Trainor's stealing my shtick again. That's my line. I don't care. Here at 106.7 WJJY. Well, that's it for me, Ricky. I'm out of here. We'll see you bright and early at 6 a.m. right here on these airwaves. Here's Glass Animals. I'll catch y'all later. See ya.

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1: From ABC News, I'm Dave Packer. The judge declaring a mistrial in the Lindsey Clancy murder case. This after the Massachusetts Supreme Court blocked a last-ditch effort from her attorney to remove a holdout juror. Clancy's lead attorney, Kevin Reddington, called that juror out.
2: And I got a funny feeling that they would have gone on for another week if they had to. So I hope that guy can sleep well.
1: Reddington argued Clancy was suffering from postpartum psychosis when she strangled her three children. In Nepal, a miracle in the mud.
3: Two men have been found alive 9 days after that catastrophic landslide devastated Nepal and Tibet. About a dozen rescuers pulling the men from a narrow hole in the ground. They're hydropower workers stuck in the tunnels filled with the mud and debris from that massive wall of water that swept through these valleys and is now known to have killed more than 1,200 people.
1: ABC's James Longman. Some clearing up in the Oval Office as President Trump clarified his remarks, calling the war with Iran.
2: It's small potatoes for us. It's not a big thing. We did Venezuela and we did this.
1: Then the president boasted the economy was doing well despite rising prices due to the war.
4: It comes as the war is driving fuel costs sky high. Diesel, the lifeblood of the U.S. supply chain, reaching a new record high, pushing up prices on everything from groceries to clothes to furniture. But President Trump touting a bright spot for the economy, a stronger than expected jobs report.
2: They announced 162,000 jobs, new jobs.
4: Showing unemployment holding steady at just above 4%.
1: ABC's Jay O'Brien at the White House. A federal prosecutor in Texas announcing the arrest of two men, one a former Immigration Services officer, on charges in a multi-year scheme to receive illegal payments in exchange for expediting immigration applications. American Airlines announcing they're going to pay tribute to Dolly Parton by renumbering one of their Dallas to Nashville flights as 925 in honor of the late country star's chart-topping hit. This is ABC News.
0: Here's your Lakes area weather on 1067 WJJY.
5: I'm meteorologist Mace Michaels. Mostly cloudy tonight, isolated showers. A low in the upper 50s to 60. For tomorrow, early clouds, then some afternoon sun and pleasant. Highs in the low 80s. For Sunday and Labor Day, partly sunny. A chance for showers and storms. Highs within a few degrees of 80. 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
33: I'm meteorologist Mace Michaels. Mostly cloudy tonight, isolated showers. A low in the upper 50s to 60. For tomorrow, early clouds, then some afternoon sun and pleasant. Highs in the low 80s. For Sunday and Labor Day, partly sunny. A chance for showers and storms. Highs within a few degrees of 80. 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
17: I'm meteorologist Mace Michaels. Mostly cloudy tonight, isolated showers. A low in the upper 50s to 60. For tomorrow, early clouds, then some afternoon sun and pleasant. Highs in the low 80s. For Sunday and Labor Day, partly sunny. A chance for showers and storms. Highs within a few degrees of 80. 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
18: I'm meteorologist Mace Michaels. Mostly cloudy tonight, isolated showers. A low in the upper 50s to 60. For tomorrow, early clouds, then some afternoon sun and pleasant. Highs in the low 80s. For Sunday and Labor Day, partly sunny. A chance for showers and storms. Highs within a few degrees of 80. Everything you need for a great barbecue. 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Currently at 64 degrees.
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11: I'm meteorologist Mace Michaels. Mostly cloudy tonight, isolated showers. A low in the upper 50s to 60. For tomorrow, early clouds, then some afternoon sun and pleasant. Highs in the low 80s. For Sunday and Labor Day, partly sunny. A chance for showers and storms. Highs within a few degrees of 80. 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Currently at 64 degrees.
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19: With your forecast, I'm Corey Hartman. For today, cloudy skies give way to more sunshine by this afternoon, a high around 81. Tonight, mostly cloudy, 63, a little breezy, and a slight chance of a shower. Showers and storms possible on Sunday with a high of 81, and a chance of showers Sunday night with a low of 65. Labor Day Monday, scattered storms and 78. If you're looking for a new place to live, stay, work, or play, check out Worthington, Minnesota. 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
9: With your forecast, I'm Corey Hartman. For today, cloudy skies give way to more sunshine by this afternoon, a high around 81. Tonight, mostly cloudy, 63, a little breezy, and a slight chance of a shower. Showers and storms possible on Sunday with a high of 81, and a chance of showers Sunday night with a low of 65. Labor Day Monday, scattered storms and 78. If you're looking for a new place to live, stay, work, or play, check out Worthington, Minnesota. 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Right now, it's 62.
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2: From ABC News, I'm Chuck Sievertson. More rescues 10 days after the catastrophic floods in Nepal. A man and woman pulled out of a hydropower tunnel and a house today. That from Nepal's prime minister's office. ABC's Lama Hassan.
3: Stranded survivors using a makeshift zipline and basket to ferry people and vital supplies across the still raging Trishuli River.
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3: With more than 5,000 still missing.
5: In a race against time, oxygen now is being pumped into other blocked hydroplant tunnels in hopes of helping more survivors.
2: More than 1,300 people are dead, nearly 5,000 missing, says Nepal's disaster agency. After the mistrial declared in the Massachusetts trial of Lindsay Clancy, the mother who admitted killing her three children, ABC News spoke with Dr. Yalda Safai, a psychiatrist, to explain why Clancy was turned away as a psychiatric inpatient.
6: The resources we have for mental illness right now are so limited that those psychiatric beds, those treatment facilities are reserved for the sickest of the sick. And remember, insurance won't cover a lot of these treatment facilities unless a patient is in their eyes sick enough.
2: Sentenced to 60 days in Kentucky's Jefferson County Jail, former Governor Matt Bevin. His lawyer wanted home confinement, but Judge Angela Johnson says Bevin repeatedly failed to provide financial records in the child support case of his now adult son.
7: So he has over and over again demonstrated a complete disregard and utter disrespect for this court.
2: Several dozen masked men are blocking the entrance to Britain's busiest ferry port between that country and France. Dover has been the site of previous anti-immigrant protests. Mike Tapp, a labor lawmaker, says he bets the protesters don't know the cooperation between Britain and France reduced migrants this year by over 40% and advises them to go home, enjoy your weekend, get a job. You're listening to ABC News.
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15: With your forecast, I'm Corey Hartman for today. Cloudy skies give way to more sunshine by this afternoon, a high around 81. Tonight, mostly cloudy, 63, a little breezy, and a slight chance of a shower. Showers and storms possible on Sunday with a high of 81, and a chance of showers Sunday night with a low of 65. Labor Day Monday, scattered storms and 78. If you're looking for a new place to live, stay, work, or play, check out Worthington, Minnesota. It's worth a look. Right now, it's 62.

106.7 WJJY, today's best variety, Charlie Puth, Selena Gomez. We don't talk anymore. What? No way. Of course we do. I'm getting up early just to hang out with you. It's Ricky hitting the airwaves. How are you doing? Labor Day weekend fully engaged? Take this however you want, but bottle up. Some Backstreet Boys on JJY. Something.

0: Zara Larsson, Midnight Sun, 106.7 WJJY, today's best variety. I got up extra early today, I'll have you know, and I've already had my cups of coffee, so I'm already amped up. You better keep that radio dial right here. We got Ed Sheeran, Benson Boone, Maroon 5, Gracie Adams, so much music, all coming up right here after the weather.
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8: With your forecast, I'm Corey Hartman. For today, cloudy skies give way to more sunshine by this afternoon, a high around 81. Tonight, mostly cloudy, 63, a little breezy, and a slight chance of a shower. Showers and storms possible on Sunday with a high of 81, and a chance of showers Sunday night with a low of 65. Labor Day Monday, scattered storms and 78. If you're looking for a new place to live, stay, work, or play, check out Worthington, Minnesota. It's worth a look. Right now, it's 61 degrees.
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0: If you feel like you've hit the wall, just have another cup of coffee. It's Gracie Abrams, 106.7 WJJY, today's best variety, and a beautiful morning. How about that? Labor Day weekend is in full swing, and I got some friends of mine that are just celebrating like crazy. I wish I was with them. No, I don't. I'm playing today's best variety. I'm loving it. We got plenty more on the way, of course. Mumford & Sons, and, well, you get the idea. Lots more music coming up.
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0: Lady Gaga and Bruno Mars on 106.7 WJJY, today's best variety. And coming up tonight at 7 o'clock, all 80s Saturday night with Taz Taylor. And holy moly, quite the lineup. I love 80s music, so keep it right here all day long. I'm with you till noon. And then after that, Dave D in with you from noon to 7. And then Taz takes over the controls at 7 o'clock for All 80s Saturday Night. Right here at 106.7 WJJY. Here's OMC.
1: From the bellies in the back, sweet singers in the front, cruising down the freeway in the hot, hot sun. 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

0: JJY Brainerd Baxter. 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
2: From ABC News, I'm Chuck Sievertson. Dramatic rescues 10 days after the Nepal floods. A man and a woman today were pulled out alive from a hydropower tunnel in a house. That's from Nepal's prime minister's office. More than 1,300 people are dead. Nearly 5,000 others are missing, says Nepal's disaster agency. Newly arrived in Moscow for talks to try to end the Russia-Ukraine war, U.S. diplomat Steve Witkoff and President Trump's son-in-law, Jared Kushner. ABC's Patrick Reeval.
3: There's little expectation that this time will be more successful. Russia has intensified bombing Kyiv since the director of the CIA made a rare trip to Moscow last week, also urging Putin to negotiate. All signs suggest for now that Putin still believes he can win the war by further escalating it.
2: After the mistrial declared in the Massachusetts trial of Lindsay Clancy, the mother who admitted to killing her three children, Dr. Yalda Safai, a psychiatrist, was asked about getting help for postpartum trouble.
4: People who are in big cities such as New York City or Los Angeles have direct access to more care, whereas there's places that are maternal deserts, so to speak. There isn't a single psychiatrist or single treatment center in their vicinity that can help them, that they can reach out to.
2: Sentenced to 60 days in jail, former Kentucky Governor Matt Bevin for repeatedly failing to provide financial records in a child support case. The attorney representing that now adult person adopted years ago called on the court to put the former Republican Kentucky governor behind bars. Bevin's lawyer argued for home confinement. Judge Angela Johnson.
5: You have done nothing to show the court that you are willing to act in good faith. And I cannot reward that.
2: But the judge says after 30 days, if there's cooperation, Bevin could get out. An immigration officer charged with lying to federal investigators about shooting a Venezuelan man has posted bail. You're listening to ABC News.
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5: With your forecast, I'm Corey Hartman. For today, cloudy skies give way to more sunshine by this afternoon, a high around 81. Tonight, mostly cloudy, 63, a little breezy, and a slight chance of a shower. Showers and storms possible on Sunday with a high of 81, and a chance of showers Sunday night with a low of 65. Labor Day Monday, scattered storms and 78. If you're looking for a new place to live, stay, work, or play, check out Worthington, Minnesota. 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

Just after 7 a.m. with the Chainsmokers here on 106.7 WJJY and Ariana Grande before that. My name is Ricky. I'm hanging out with you here playing you today's best variety. Let's keep it rolling with Dominic Fike. It's Baby Doll.

0: Hillary Duff, Mature, 106.7 WJJY, today's best variety. Too bad for my studio window, I can't see the sunrises. I could see the sunsets. I had a really nice one last night. If you didn't remember, I was hanging out with you from 7 to midnight last night, and what a beautiful sunset I had. It was awesome, but too bad we can't just flip the building over for a little bit, and they'd be like, man, that's a nice sunrise. I have no idea if it's a sunrise or not, because I can't see on that side of the building. Yeah, what a bummer.
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10: With your forecast, I'm Corey Hartman for today. Cloudy skies give way to more sunshine by this afternoon, a high around 81. Tonight, mostly cloudy, 63, a little breezy, and a slight chance of a shower. Showers and storms possible on Sunday with a high of 81, and a chance of showers Sunday night with a low of 65. Labor Day Monday, scattered storms and 78. If you're looking for a new place to live, stay, work, or play, check out Worthington, Minnesota. 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

0: It's Benson Boone on 106.7 WJJY, today's best variety. Of course, having the time of my life. You know, I never liked getting up early. But then life was like, hey, Ricky, we're going to let you do some really cool stuff, but you're going to have to get up early for it. And, well, this is one of them. And heck yeah, I'll get up early for this stuff. This is fun. We're playing today's best variety. We got more of that on the way.
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Today's Best Variety, 106.7 WJJY. Ooh, yeah, a little John Mayer for you. Here's some news for you. Every Wednesday in September, the Center in Brainerd is hosting a brat sale. 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For now, let's rock our bodies. Justin Timberlake here on JJY. Don't

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2: From ABC News, I'm Chuck Severson. What's confronting you from the sky and on the road this Labor Day weekend? Starting with ABC News forecaster Samara Theodore says things look pretty nice in the Northeast, mild but very stormy in the Southeast.
3: As you head through your Saturday, be prepared for afternoon thunderstorms to really just sweep from Kentucky all the way to the Carolinas. We could see some flash flooding on the road, so be very mindful of that. Then tomorrow, this threat shifts farther south into the low country. Places like Savannah, Georgia, Charleston, all in the bullseye for damaging wind, flash flooding, and some hail.
2: TSA expecting to screen more than 17 million people at airports like Newark, where ABC's Morgan Norwood is.
4: The road trip definitely going to cost you more. The national average for a gallon of gas is above $4. It's sitting right at $4.12, up nearly

0: people have been rescued.
1: Newly arrived in Moscow for talks to try to end the Russia-Ukraine war, U.S. diplomat Steve Witkoff and President Trump's son-in-law, Jared Kushner. After the mistrial declared in the Massachusetts trial of Lindsey Clancy, the mother who admitted to killing her three children, she's back in a state mental hospital. Her lawyer had claimed postpartum psychosis. Sentenced to 60 days in jail, former Kentucky Governor Matt Bevin for repeatedly failing to provide financial records in a child support case. Judge says after 30 days, he could get out. You're listening to ABC News.
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8: With your forecast, I'm Corey Hartman. For today, cloudy skies give way to more sunshine by this afternoon, a high around 81. Tonight, mostly cloudy, 63, a little breezy, and a slight chance of a shower. Showers and storms possible on Sunday with a high of 81, and a chance of showers Sunday night with a low of 65. Labor Day Monday, scattered storms and 78. If you're looking for a new place to live, stay, work, or play, check out Worthington, Minnesota. 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

Just after 8 a.m. with Post Malone here on 106.7 WJJY, today's best variety. Ricky with you. And you ever been that one person? You get into a roundabout and you kind of forget where you're going. All of a sudden, you just drive in circles. Yeah, I did that the other day. I was over at the construction here in Brainerd. I didn't realize that, you know, everything in front of Taco Bell and beyond is closed, or Taco John's, whatever it is. I had no idea all that was closed. So I jumped into the roundabout. I'm like, oh, heck yeah, I'll just drive that. No, Ricky, you can't go that way. And I looked like a complete dope just driving around in a circle. I'm like, I don't know what to do. It was terrible. Thank God I didn't repeat it, though. Here's Martin Garrix on JJY.

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0: Today's Best Variety, 106.7 WJJY with Noah Kahan at Orbiter. If you missed the roundabout issue I had, I'll talk a little bit about it. I missed a turn at a roundabout and drove around in a couple circles before I realized I'm dumb. I was orbiting that thing. Right? I was just doing what the song told me to. Anyways, more of today's Best Variety coming up. Jack Johnson, Somber, Dua Lipa all coming up after the weather.
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15: With your forecast, I'm Corey Hartman. For today, cloudy skies give way to more sunshine by this afternoon, a high around 81. Tonight, mostly cloudy, 63, a little breezy, and a slight chance of a shower. Showers and storms possible on Sunday with a high of 81, and a chance of showers Sunday night with a low of 65. Labor Day Monday, scattered storms and 78. If you're looking for a new place to live, stay, work, or play, check out Worthington, Minnesota. It's worth a look. Right now, it's 62.
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0: Ripping on over to Boston. Stella Lefty on 106.7 WJJY. Today's best variety. What a beautiful morning, right? Well, I wish I could see what's going on over there. Sunrises. Yeah, not very nice to me. My window faces the other way. So like I was talking about earlier, I had a beautiful sunset last night. But no sunrises. So you flip the building around for just a little bit. I'll talk to upper management about it. We got more of today's best variety on the way. Sienna Spiro, John Mayer, Louis Capaldi all coming up.
1: Saturday morning, time to hear about that Saturday special with Jeff Obricki at Tanner Motors. Good morning, Jeff.
2: Hey, good morning. Good Saturday morning, Eric. Yeah. 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
8: With your forecast, I'm Corey Hartman. For today, cloudy skies give way to more sunshine by this afternoon, a high around 81. Tonight, mostly cloudy, 63, a little breezy, and a slight chance of a shower. Showers and storms possible on Sunday with a high of 81, and a chance of showers Sunday night with a low of 65. Labor Day Monday, scattered storms and 78. If you're looking for a new place to live, stay, work, or play, check out Worthington, Minnesota. It's worth a look.
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Louis Capaldi on 106.7 WJJY, today's best variety. How's it going, everybody? Ricky with you here. Nice Saturday morning. We got lots of today's best variety to get to, including this one, something I'll never own, a little red Corvette. It's Prince on JJY.

0: The 1980s. The good times we can never tell our kids about because, well, our parents still think we were at a friend's house. Another all 80s Saturday night on 106.7 WJJY.
1: Oh, I leave quite an impression.

Just after 9 a.m. here on 106.7 WJJY. Today's Best Variety with Banners, Someone to You. Ricky with you. How are y'all doing? Labor Day weekend, fully engaged. It's going to be a good weekend from what I'm hearing. I'm pretty excited. I'm just going to do nothing. I'm going to sit on the couch, watch TV. So this is what I do, because I work all the time. It's just a day to celebrate the working people, right? Yeah, exactly. Here is World on Fire for King of Country here on JJY.

0: 106.7 WJJY, today's best variety. The only reason you should be seeing blurred lines this weekend is if you're sitting in traffic on 371 and it's hot, and you see heat coming off of the cars and the lines, you see that mirage type of deal going on. That's the only thing, or the only time it's acceptable in my book, to where you can see blurred lines. Other than that, just don't get in your car. But traffic's going to be a nightmare on 371 this weekend, so just take it easy. Let's all get where we're going safely. No middle fingers. Just take your time. Leave 10 minutes early. It's not that hard.
1: It is a Saturday in the BLA. Todd Swedberg from Tanner Nissan joining this morning. How's it going, Todd?
2: It's going well. I'm back from a weekend. A week in Nashville. Lots of fun. Lots of fantastic music, tours.
1: Yeah.
2: The only downside is that the average temperatures were 100 to 101 degrees with heat indexes up to 107 degrees.
1: Hard pass. Oh, no,
2: oh yeah. You walked briskly between one music venue and the other.
1: Oh, golly.
2: Luckily, I'm planning a spring trip down there again, and that will be much more comfortable.
1: Right.
2: I know a few of my clients had stopped in to see me while I was gone. Uh-huh. I appreciate that. Just to let you know, I am back in the office.
1: There we go.
2: So, getting down to business.
1: Yeah.
2: Our Nissan Rogues continue to be our biggest seller here at Tanner Nissan. Our Pathfinders are really creeping up on that, but the Rogue is just a great vehicle. I'm in my fourth Rogue lease right now, mm-hmm. and I agree 100% with J.D. Power's annual quality ranking when they recently named the Nissan Rogue the number one quality SUV in its class. I've leased quite a few vehicles here at Nissan in the last 15 to 16 years. A couple of Muranos, a Frontier Pro 4X, but I keep going back to the Rogue since I honestly believe it's the best bang for the buck in the market. I mentioned our Nissan Pathfinders. They have been extremely hot sellers also since they were redesigned in 2022. But they're super hot the last 3 months with the big incentives on them. And the fact that Nissan lowered the pricing on the Pathfinders and the full-size Armadas.
1: Okay.
2: So the good news is we ended the month with no Pathfinders in stock.
1: Wow.
2: I have 5 in stock right now and 7 more due this month. So stop in to see me. Todd Swedberg here, Tanner Nissan. Love to get you behind the wheel and put your name on one of the ones in stock or hold one of the ones that's coming in for you.
1: All right. Sounds great. We'll get them your way, Todd. That's Todd Swedberg from Tanner Nissan.
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4: 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Murray's Markets, Highway 371 Baxter and Highway 10 to Motley. 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
8: With your forecast, I'm Corey Hartman. For today, cloudy skies give way to more sunshine by this afternoon, a high around 81. Tonight, mostly cloudy, 63, a little breezy, and a slight chance of a shower. Showers and storms possible on Sunday with a high of 81, and a chance of showers Sunday night with a low of 65. Labor Day Monday, scattered storms and 78. If you're looking for a new place to live, stay, work, or play, check out Worthington, Minnesota. It's worth a look. Right now, it's 62.

Ray is asking where her husband's at. Haven't seen him. You're listening to 106.7 WJJY. Today's best variety. Of course, we got plenty more of that on the way. Here is Ophelia. It's the Lumineers on JJY.

0: Today's Best Variety, 106.7 WJJY with Teddy Swims, Mr. Know-It-All. I've actually grown quite fond of Teddy Swims. I used to not be able to stand his music. I don't know what was wrong with me back in the day, but I was like, that's whatever. It's not, I didn't like hate it, but it wasn't like my favorite thing. But now that I listen to it quite often, it's like, man, this is actually really good. I'm loving it. And we got more of Today's Best Variety on the way. Just the weather's in between that and more music.
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8: With your forecast, I'm Corey Hartman. For today, cloudy skies give way to more sunshine by this afternoon, a high around 81. Tonight, mostly cloudy, 63, a little breezy, and a slight chance of a shower. Showers and storms possible on Sunday with a high of 81, and a chance of showers Sunday night with a low of 65. Labor Day Monday, scattered storms and 78. If you're looking for a new place to live, stay, work, or play, check out Worthington, Minnesota. It's worth a look. Right now, it's 62.
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Today's Best Variety, 106.7 WJJY with Ed Sheeran, A Castle on the Hill. Ricky with you here on a Saturday morning as we dive into another tune. 10 o'clock right around the corner is Marshmallow here on JJY. Heard

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I'm just a sucker in general. It's Jonas Brothers here on 106.7 WJJY, today's best variety. Ricky with you just after 10 a.m. here on a Saturday. Labor Day weekend is in full swing, and I hope you have the most wonderful time. I'm going to just go sit on the couch. I got everything done this week that I wanted to do, so I don't have to do anything this weekend. I'm just going to sit around and, well, I'll play you more music in the meantime.

0: Justin Bieber's a speed demon this morning, not on 371. You're listening to 106.7 WJJY, today's best variety. And like I've mentioned before, take it easy if you're out and about. Traffic's going to be quite wild here in the Brainerd Lakes area. So just take it easy. Leave like 10, 15 minutes early if you can, unless the kids are cranky and then it's bath time and then they spill your coffee. I totally get it. But try to leave early. 371 is going to be a joke and everybody's going to be like, well, I'll find a shortcut. Well, you're not the first one. Everybody else is on that one, too. So leave early. Traffic's going to be a mess. Probably maybe by next Wednesday it'll clear up. Who knows?
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14: With your forecast, I'm Corey Hartman. For today, cloudy skies give way to more sunshine by this afternoon, a high around 81. Tonight, mostly cloudy, 63, a little breezy, and a slight chance of a shower. Showers and storms possible on Sunday with a high of 81, and a chance of showers Sunday night with a low of 65. Labor Day Monday, scattered storms and 78. If you're looking for a new place to live, stay, work, or play, check out Worthington, Minnesota. It's worth a look.
15: Currently, 63 degrees.

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It's Shaboozy on 106.7 WJJY, today's best variety. And remember Foster the People? Well, they were formed officially in 2009 in Los Angeles. Mark Foster teamed up with his friends Mark Pontius and Cubby Fink to bring their musical visions to life. And boy, they did just that. Here's Sit Next to Me. It's one of my favorites from Foster the People here on 106.7 WJJY.

0: Ariana Grande here on 106.7 WJJY, today's best variety. Yeah, the feeling's mutual. Anyways, we got the weather coming up, and of course, more of today's best variety as the 10 o'clock hour continues. Miles Smith, Maroon 5, and Olivia Dean all coming up.
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5: With your forecast, I'm Corey Hartman. For today, cloudy skies give way to more sunshine by this afternoon, a high around 81. Tonight, mostly cloudy, 63, a little breezy, and a slight chance of a shower. Showers and storms possible on Sunday with a high of 81, and a chance of showers Sunday night with a low of 65. Labor Day Monday, scattered storms and 78. If you're looking for a new place to live, stay, work, or play, check out Worthington, Minnesota. It's worth a look. Currently, 63 degrees.
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1: 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It's Miles Smith here at 106.7 WJJY, today's best variety. Nice to meet you. My name is Ricky, and oh man, more of today's best variety, of course, on the way. Sheryl Crow and Max McNown, and 11 o'clock right around the corner. 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

Taylor Swift must not like Superman or Spider-Man or whatever. It's Anti-Hero on 106.7 WJJY, today's best variety. And I have no idea what she's talking about, but my name is Ricky. Welcome to 11 in the morning on a Labor Day weekend Saturday. Hope you're all doing fantastic as we bottle up for a crazy weekend with the Backstreet Boys here on JJY. Something

0: Today's Best Variety, 106.7 WJJY. It's Cameron Whitcomb, Kingdom of Fear. And we got the weather coming up next. It's going to tell us how wonderful, or maybe not so wonderful, our weekend's going to be. But Labor Day is engaged, and I'm loving it to get to hang out with you right here. I'm only with you till noon, but Dave D's taking over. But until then, let's rock some more tunes. We got the weather next.
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0: With your forecast, I'm Corey Hartman. For today, cloudy skies give way to more sunshine by this afternoon, a high around 81. Tonight, mostly cloudy, 63, a little breezy, and a slight chance of a shower. Showers and storms possible on Sunday with a high of 81, and a chance of showers Sunday night with a low of 65. Labor Day Monday, scattered storms and 78. If you're looking for a new place to live, stay, work, or play, check out Worthington, Minnesota. 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

Today's Best Variety, 106.7 WJJY. It's Huntrix. Golden. Yeah, that's my favorite thing to say. Somebody's like, hey, how's that? Golden, buddy. Golden pony boy. Oh, no. Savage Garden up now. Truly, madly, deeply here on JJY.

0: Today's Best Variety, 106.7 WJJY with Olivia Rodrigo as we drop dead. And, well, this amount might make you drop dead. Our cash call amount for Tuesday morning with Eric and Tess in the Morning Mess, $685.19, 68519. 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
11: With your forecast, I'm Corey Hartman. For today, cloudy skies give way to more sunshine by this afternoon, a high around 81. Tonight, mostly cloudy, 63, a little breezy, and a slight chance of a shower. Showers and storms possible on Sunday with a high of 81, and a chance of showers Sunday night with a low of 65. Labor Day Monday, scattered storms and 78. If you're looking for a new place to live, stay, work, or play, check out Worthington, Minnesota. 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

0: Justin Bieber, Daisies, 106.7 WJJY, today's best variety. Here's a good one. It says, don't believe everything you see on social media. It shows a guy where the picture, it looks like he's on an airplane flying, right? So it insinuates that he's on vacation, right? He makes enough money and he's taking a week off and he's flying somewhere. Oh, no. Nope, he's holding the toilet seat up and he's taking a selfie and he's got his computer in the background with the, you know, airplane engine out the window. It's pretty clever, right? But there's truth to this, right? Don't believe everything you see because it might be a bunch of bogus. You never know.
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2: From ABC News, I'm Mike Dubusky. Millions of Americans are on the move this holiday weekend, with Labor Day unofficially marking the end of the summer vacation season. According to the TSA, about 17 million people will be screened at airports this weekend. Plenty of people are out on the roads as well. Travel expert Gabe Saglier has some advice for the return journey.
3: If you've got to get out the door, I think Monday is your next sort of sweet spot. And if you're going to do a sort of a regional day trip, I think road conditions will be at their best on Sunday before things begin to load back up by Monday afternoon.
2: However you travel, though, if you're doing it in the southeast, be prepared for some wet weather.
4: As you head through your Saturday, be prepared for afternoon thunderstorms to really just sweep from Kentucky all the way to the Carolinas. We could see some flash flooding on the road, so be very mindful of that. Then tomorrow, this threat shifts farther south into the low country. Places like Savannah, Georgia, Charleston, all in the bullseye for damaging wind, flash flooding, and some hail.
2: ABC's Samara Theodore. Three Iranian oil tankers were struck today by American forces. Retaliation for attempted Iranian strikes on American naval vessels, according to U.S. Central Command.
5: CENTCOM's commander saying in a statement, quote, "Let the message to the IRGC be clear. If you shoot at two of our ships, we will impose an even higher economic cost, taking out three of yours."
2: ABC's Stephen Portnoy. Moscow is playing host to Special Envoy Steve Witkoff and Jared Kushner today, the president's son-in-law. ABC's Marcus Moore on the foreign desk tells us why.
6: President Trump has said that both the Special Envoy Witkoff and his son-in-law, Jared

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2: With your forecast, I'm Corey Hartman. For today, cloudy skies give way to more sunshine by this afternoon, a high around 81. Tonight, mostly cloudy, 63, a little breezy, and a slight chance of a shower. Showers and storms possible on Sunday with a high of 81, and a chance of showers Sunday night with a low of 65. Labor Day Monday, scattered storms and 78. If you're looking for a new place to live, stay, work, or play, check out Worthington, Minnesota. It's worth a look. Right now, it's 68. W-

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1: 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It's Dave D for the 106.7 WJJY Weekend Show. Man, I am ready to help you get through this weird, muggy, but not dreary day. You'd have thought that it was a three-day weekend. I guess not. More to get into and so little time. 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

0: It's a weird day because it's supposed to be the final frontier for summer to be over with as we roll into fall. It's 106.7 WJJY. I really am not understanding. When I walked out there and just clouds everywhere, kind of like, I said muggy earlier, but I'm more feeling like it's dreary. And it just doesn't have that vibe of like, hey, this is what summer's supposed to be. It's supposed to be this big culminating event and all this fun. And it's just kind of like, and it's supposed to rain tomorrow. I was like, hey, what is Minnesota? What are you doing to us? Why is it seeming you're just trying to rain on our weekend? Literally. I don't know. I hope you're having a good weekend. We're going to keep the upbeat attitude here on WJJY.
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13: 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The Pickled Loon Saloon just north of Emily on Highway 6.
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17: With your forecast, I'm Corey Hartman. For today, cloudy skies give way to more sunshine by this afternoon, a high around 81. Tonight, mostly cloudy, 63, a little breezy, and a slight chance of a shower. Showers and storms possible on Sunday with a high of 81, and a chance of showers Sunday night with a low of 65. Labor Day Monday, scattered storms and 78. If you're looking for a new place to live, stay, work, or play, check out Worthington, Minnesota. 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

0: more than a few of us have been there where you're riding out on one of these dark roads. Maybe you're heading out to work early in the morning and a deer comes out, hits your car, and you're like, crud, what am I going to do? Well, you call the cops. Maybe if you're my girl, you would call me, and maybe I'll actually pick up next time, and I'll have a nice deer for a little while. Oh, it's 106.7 WJJY. Well, somebody did that down in Virginia, and apparently when the cop came up to look at the deer, it just sprang back to life. Like, it was just playing dead after it got hit by a pretty car, and it ran off. It was in good shape enough to get up and walk away, and the cop, the video of it is hilarious. He about jumped out of his skin three times as how he might as well have been able to dunk a basketball as how high he jumped.
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0: Some people are 5K people. They would literally walk to end Alzheimer's. 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It's 106.7 WJJY, Saturday, September 26th, over at Forest View Middle. There will be the Walk to End Alzheimer's. 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

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I'm getting some laughs about what I just said. We'll talk more about it coming up after, but let's get you in with some great music. I got Uncle Cracker, Tate McRae, and so much more on the way.

0: 218-828-1067. It's the JJY text line, and everybody's kind of roasting me, and I am not above getting roasted. I said blood donation spots earlier when I was talking about the walk to end Alzheimer's. If you go to 1067wjjy.com, go to the top, hit that community section tab, and the first thing you'll see is actually, you know, the blood drive spots. When you say blood donations, people were like, what, am I going to just drop off a pile of blood that I got? Well, the question is why do you have a pile of blood? We can make fun of what I said, but you got to think about it. When you tell me you're just going to go drop off some blood at the blood donation spot, how much blood do you got there? Anyway, if you want to be a part of the blood drives, great list of locations. They're always up to date. If anything changes, you can always listen to us, and we will let you know.
1: Church of Cash takes the stage at 7 this Saturday at the Pickled Loon Saloon, just north of Emily. 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The band merely keeps his word alive with a youthful spirit that has entertained audiences completely. $20 cover charge, the Pickled Loon Saloon, just north of Emily on Highway 6.
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13: With your forecast, I'm Corey Hartman. For today, cloudy skies give way to more sunshine by this afternoon, a high around 81. Tonight, mostly cloudy, 63, a little breezy, and a slight chance of a shower. Showers and storms possible on Sunday with a high of 81, and a chance of showers Sunday night with a low of 65. Labor Day Monday, scattered storms and 78. If you're looking for a new place to live, stay, work, or play, check out Worthington, Minnesota. It's worth a look. Currently, 72 degrees. W-

0: would you like to get paid $30,000, roughly about $10,000 a month, just to go eat ice cream and review ice cream? I tell you, that sounds like a pretty good job for me. I love ice cream. I strawberry shortcake, the little ice cream bars. Personally, my favorite ice cream of all time. But Snoop Dogg, he's out there and he's like, hey, look, you can come work for me. 106.7 WJJY, he is offering someone to come out and try his new Dr. Bombay brand. And it's a three-month job. You're going to go around, you're going to test everything, and then you might even make some new friends from around the world, because he's like, look, I'm not just going to take somebody from the States. If you are in the UK, Uganda, China, it doesn't matter. You can come. All you got to do is like ice cream.
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6: With your forecast, I'm Corey Hartman. For today, cloudy skies give way to more sunshine by this afternoon, a high around 81. Tonight, mostly cloudy, 63, a little breezy, and a slight chance of a shower. Showers and storms possible on Sunday with a high of 81, and a chance of showers Sunday night with a low of 65. Labor Day Monday, scattered storms and 78. If you're looking for a new place to live, stay, work, or play, check out Worthington, Minnesota. It's worth a look.
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0: Baseball is an amazing sport, and it's full of amazing people. I will never argue with that. And we got to talk about one of my favorite teams, the Cincinnati Reds. It's Dave D for WJJY. I like the Twins, but great-grandmother, who I was very close to, was a Reds fan. Ergo, I'm a Reds fan. And recently, we had one of our players that he went out to go take a citizenship test, and he passed it. So now he's a full-fledged American citizen. Shout out to Eugenio Suarez. But the real cool thing is he changed his walk-up music after he got done with the citizenship test. If you don't know what the walk-up music is, it's when you're the home team and you're showing up to the plate. It's there to, like, kind of pump and hype you up, and everybody knows. He changed his to, "I'm proud to be an American, man." Hey, look, say what you want. It was pretty heartwarming and touching. It almost had me tearing up, man. That was such a cool thing for him to do.
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2: Church of Cash takes the stage at 7 this Saturday at the Pickled Loon Saloon, just north of Emily. 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

0: Here at WJJY, the morning show, is a fan of football and hockey. I am our hockey and baseball guy. And so you can always kind of catch something different with each of us. You just got to stay tuned. We have got the best programming anywhere.
1: And mama,

0: It is not easy to be an umpire. All right, you are pretty much universally hated by everybody, especially the other team's fans. Except for the Cardinals umpire last night, because I'm going to tell you, he made a really stupid call. It's Dave D for 106.7 WJJY. Said just a bit ago, big fan of baseball, love the sport. It's one of my all-time favorites. And this umpire ended up calling the pitcher over and put a whole timeout to the game and said, hey, man, if your hat is sideways, you're going to get thrown out. And it's like a really dumb thing. If you don't know anything about sport, about players of sports, they're really superstitious. Every little thing kind of matters to them. So if his hand is a little sideways, that might be his in. And this got to be such a heated comment that even the manager for the team had to come out and address the umpire and be like, hey, bro, come on. What are you really doing here?
1: Okay, you say, I want some breakfast. Your so-called boyfriend says, we got eggs in the fridge. Obviously, when you say breakfast, you mean McDonald's. Definitely a side-eye situation.
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10: With your forecast, I'm Corey Hartman. For today, cloudy skies give way to more sunshine by this afternoon, a high around 81. Tonight, mostly cloudy, 63, a little breezy, and a slight chance of a shower. Showers and storms possible on Sunday with a high of 81, and a chance of showers Sunday night with a low of 65. Labor Day Monday, scattered storms and 78. If you're looking for a new place to live, stay, work, or play, check out Worthington, Minnesota. It's worth a look. Right now, it's 74.

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0: Wolves are back on the menu. It's Dave D for 106.7 WJJY. I don't mean that they're here to eat. Apparently, they have been the gray wolf has now been removed from the endangered species list. They say the population has grown back from what it was in the early 2000s when they were nearly wiped out. They're saying that the beef cattle industry is having an issue with them. They're kind of like starting to overrun again, and they're killing off more cows than they can actually keep up with, which is kind of understandable. You just got to get yourself, well, I don't know if it, I know donkeys work against coyotes, but I don't know if they work against wolves. Any farmers out there, you can hit me up, 218-829-1075. Will a donkey take down a wolf? Probably not a pack of them, just a single wolf.
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3: With your forecast, I'm Corey Hartman. For today, cloudy skies give way to more sunshine by this afternoon, a high around 81. Tonight, mostly cloudy, 63, a little breezy, and a slight chance of a shower. Showers and storms possible on Sunday with a high of 81, and a chance of showers Sunday night with a low of 65. Labor Day Monday, scattered storms and 78. 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

0: This comes from his album that he was working on during COVID. It is Shinedown's 365 here on 106.7 WJJY. It took him a couple years to actually put out the full album, but he had wrote so many songs during that era because he's like, I was stuck inside. He lives down in Tampa, Florida. He's like, I was just kind of stuck inside. Just didn't know what to do with myself. So I grabbed my pen and paper and just started plotting away. And the whole album that 365 comes from is actually a set of banger hits. So much that it made, there was actually a couple of them that made the top 40. I really just enjoy playing Shinedown in any form here on WJJY.
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0: 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I am not a fan of AI overall. I don't mind it as I use it as a search engine. That is my thing. But people are starting to kind of get out of hand with some of it. But what I really don't care for AI about is the fact that it talks down to me. Look, I am not the most literate person. Well, okay, I'm literate. I can read and I can do a lot of things, but I'm not the most well-spoken, all right? I'm from Florida. I grew up in a rough and crash area. And that's why I talk the way I do. And AI is kind of constantly reminding me, well, you know, they actually properly pronounce it this way. Listen, you, I will stop thinking about, or I'll stop using you if you don't stop talking down to me. Then it laughs at me and goes, yeah, that's probably not going to happen, is it? No.
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10: With your forecast, I'm Corey Hartman. For today, cloudy skies give way to more sunshine by this afternoon, a high around 81. Tonight, mostly cloudy, 63, a little breezy, and a slight chance of a shower. Showers and storms possible on Sunday with a high of 81, and a chance of showers Sunday night with a low of 65. Labor Day Monday, scattered storms and 78. If you're looking for a new place to live, stay, work, or play, check out Worthington, Minnesota. It's worth a look. Right now, 77 degrees.

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0: Stell Lefty here on 106.7 WJJY. Imagine this for you, Will. You live about an hour and a half away from work, and you drive in, you get to work, and all of a sudden you hear something coming from the grill of your car, and you're not sure what it is. And all of a sudden you recognize it to be a cat sound, and you have to call animal control, and they show up, and they pull a newborn kitten out of your grill. Imagine it, if you will, because that actually happened down in Texas. A nurse had driven to work that day, and when she got there, one of her coworkers had heard the cat calling in. They called animal control. They safely removed the grill, and inside, like probably the size of the palm of your hand, is the photo I'm looking at, was pulled from the grill. It is safe. It is doing well, and it is expected to have a nice, long, happy nine lives.
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9: With your forecast, I'm Corey Hartman for today. Cloudy skies give way to more sunshine by this afternoon, a high around 81. Tonight, mostly cloudy, 63, a little breezy, and a slight chance of a shower. Showers and storms possible on Sunday with a high of 81, and a chance of showers Sunday night with a low of 65. Labor Day Monday, scattered storms and 78. If you're looking for a new place to live, stay, work, or play, check out Worthington, Minnesota. It's worth a look.
10: Right now, 77 degrees.
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0: There's a post going viral on X. You can follow me at that guy Slick. You should. There's a lot of fun over there. It's Dave D on 106.7 WJJY. It's about this little boy who he was doing his best. He wanted to order food just like mom and dad, and he's using the touch screen to kind of do the things and put the stuff on there. But then he got a little upset when he actually got his food because instead of ordering an actual meal, he ended up ordering a hot dog with eggs. No hot dog, by the way, just a hot dog bun and jalapenos. And his parents are saying, hey, look, you got to learn the lesson the hard way sometimes. You know, let us help you, which I'm sure he'll think about next time.
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0: I do hope he is all right. That was Alex Warren here on 106.7 WJJY. I guess last night he was out there doing a concert. He was showing up, getting up on there, talking to the fans, and doing a really good job of just interacting with them, which I really love to see when artists go out there and do that. However, he jumped back down, and apparently the area may have been wet, and he slipped and fell. A couple of stairs. Thankfully, they were able to catch him. It doesn't look like he was hurt or badly hurt, at least. He's probably a little shaken for worse. He may be like, all right, hey, look, if I'm going to go up there and do that again, somebody get me a harness.
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8: I'm meteorologist Mace Michaels. For tonight and tomorrow, a mostly cloudy sky with isolated showers and storms. A low tonight in the low 60s and a high tomorrow close to 80. A better chance of some showers and storms Labor Day into Tuesday. High temperatures within a few degrees of 80. 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Right now it's 78 degrees.

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producer says your music is low-key fire or slaps. Don't react. Stay calm. You've just witnessed a once-in-a-lifetime event. 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

0: spending some time on X, you should absolutely follow me at That Guy Slick on X. That's where I get a lot of my news from, and I like to post about it. I saw this post where it's kind of a joke. It's like, you should try our state's famous sandwich. And they were making kind of like fun of it a little bit. And I was just thinking about that. I was like, man, what is Minnesota's famous sandwich? What is the town's famous sandwich? The BLA, we're so big, we should have multiple places that have just the most delicious open face sandwich, hamburger, you name it. Oh, man, a good cold cut. That would be honestly phenomenal right now. I skipped lunch today. Don't ask me why. But yeah, man, if you got any recommendations, want to hear from you. 218-829-8. Yeah, sorry, 218-828-1067.
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10: I'm meteorologist Mace Michaels. For tonight and tomorrow, a mostly cloudy sky with isolated showers and storms. A low tonight in the low 60s and a high tomorrow close to 80. A better chance of some showers and storms Labor Day into Tuesday. High temperatures within a few degrees of 80. 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Right now it's 78 degrees.
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0: 106.7 WJJY cash call is up there again, $685.19. We have officially, but May was when we gave it away, and it's climbed pretty fast. I'm hoping that we'll be able to give it away. Somebody's like, nope, I want to have another record-breaking one there, Dave. I'm sure you would. Well, I gave away the record-breaking one. It was like $1,400 or something like that. It was massive. There's a few people that actually keep track of it, and they remind me every now and then what the record was. So you might have to do that and hit us up on the text line, or you can hit us up on the WJJY app. It's available on iOS or Android. If you want to get signed up for the cash call, it's super easy, and we're calling more cell phones than ever before. Just go to 1067WJJY.com. You'll click that cash call button. You'll fill out the form. Don't try and cheat the system. Our cash call log. The person that runs that, they're smarter. Smartest person in the building. You're not getting anything by them.
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2: From ABC News, I'm Dave Packer. Russian state media reports that today's talks between Russian President Vladimir Putin and U.S. Special Envoy Steve Witkoff and Jared Kushner have concluded and that they lasted about 3 hours. Russian President Putin ordering a pause on Kyiv airstrikes for the visit. U.S. Special Envoy Steve Witkoff.
3: I want to thank you for endorsing the no-shoot policy in Kyiv and in Moscow for these 3 days that allowed us to be able to come here in a safe manner.
2: Witkoff and Kushner will now travel to Kyiv to meet with President Zelensky. This marks the first known trip to Ukraine since the war began for the two. CENTCOM saying U.S. forces conducted strikes on 3 Iranian oil tankers after Iran launched missiles at an American aircraft carrier and destroyer.
4: The response from the U.S. today, firing at 3 crude oil tankers described as part of a shadow network that funds the Iranian Revolutionary Guard. CENTCOM's commander saying in a statement, quote, "Let the message to the IRGC be clear. If you shoot at 2 of our ships, we will impose an even higher economic cost, taking out 3 of yours."
2: ABC's Stephen Portnoy. Scenes of hope in Nepal today as at least 2 people were rescued 10 days after a deadly landslide and flash flood hit the region. ABC's Marcus Moore.
5: Officials said that a woman was rescued at a house, while elsewhere in the region, the prime minister's office says a man was pulled out alive from a hydropower tunnel. 500 others are believed to be trapped in various tunnels in the region. Officials say more than 1,300 people were killed and nearly 5,000 remain missing. Since the August 26 disaster, more than 13,000 people have been rescued.
2: The busy Labor Day weekend holiday travel rush is underway. TSA expects to screen more than 17 million people. Monday expected to see one of the busiest days of travel. And road trip will cost you more this year. National average for a gallon of gas up to about $4. You're listening to ABC News.
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12: I'm meteorologist Mace Michaels. For tonight and tomorrow, a mostly cloudy sky with isolated showers and storms. A low tonight in the low 60s and a high tomorrow close to 80. A better chance of some showers and storms Labor Day into Tuesday. High temperatures within a few degrees of 80. 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Right now it's 78 degrees.

All right, we're less than 2 hours away from the real reason people show up on Saturday. It's not because of me. It's the All 80s Saturday night. We're less than 2 hours away. So stay tuned right here to WJJ.

0: Met a fan out and about, and they asked me why I start my afternoon show on 106.7 WJJY with, hey, I'm not the real reason you're here. You want some great music all the time. And I've actually kind of cut back on that a little bit recently in the last couple weeks. I say that because in radio, when I first learned, it was always funny. The guys that taught me, they're like, hey, look, they don't care about you. They do. And it's not to say, like, you don't care about listening to me. It's more along the lines of people turn on the radio because they want to hear good music. We're kind of like, imagine radio being the tent for the circus, all right? It encompasses the everything, all right? It's got the elephants. It's got the, we're going to get to the clowns. It's got the ringmaster. It's got the trapeze artist. And then you get the DJs or the clowns. You know, we kind of get out of the car, make you laugh, make you feel good, and then we get back in the car, we ride off, and we come back later. That's why I always say, it's not about me, it's about the music, because that's what we're really here for.
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7: I'm meteorologist Mace Michaels. For tonight and tomorrow, a mostly cloudy sky with isolated showers and storms. A low tonight in the low 60s and a high tomorrow close to 80. A better chance of some showers and storms Labor Day into Tuesday. High temperatures within a few degrees of 80. 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Right now it's 78 degrees.
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And I kind of want to get you ramped up for the All 80s Saturday night coming up here in a little over an hour and a half with some Danger Zone. You'll hear more hits like this coming up after 7 on WJJY.

0: after 9/11, the world became a crazier place. It really did. And the airport changed forever. And there's talks about over in California that it might actually change back a bit. It's Dave D for 106.7 WJJY. California airports are going to allow non-flyers past security gates in a new TSA pilot program, which I think is actually kind of cool. I'd like to see us kind of go back to that, you know, because think about all the parents, you know, they're sending their kid on the plane. Wouldn't it be nice to be able to walk your kid, make sure they get on the plane, and then parent A or parent B or grandparent or whoever's picking up the kid on the other side is on the other way as well, and they're there to greet the kid. So you don't have to worry about, you know, tapping a fiver to him and saying, good luck, bud. I'm kind of excited to see where this is going to go. It'd be nice because then I could actually, like, walk my girl to the tour terminal and hang out with her so she's not alone at the MSP.
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It is 68519. You'll get that Tuesday. Say it with me. No cash call Monday. 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

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The good times we can never tell our kids about because, well, our parents still think we were at a friend's house. 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

0: 106.7 WJJY, it's Dave D for you on a lovely Saturday afternoon. I hope you've been enjoying the show. Good thing about this today is my girl, she is not here right now. She's been doing this thing. She's trying to keep me healthy. I think she wants me to live for a lot longer, so now we've been going on walks. And if you remember me telling you, she's trying to start a cult at work of people just going out for walks. She and her work friend, and now a couple of others are all going out to one of the state parks today, and they're just going to go walk around and have a good time. And me, I'm like, I don't know. Kind of defeats the purpose of being a radio DJ. I'm just messing with you. But we've been going on, I think we've done like 9 miles of just straight walking. We've tried different trails here in town. Best one so far is going to the park over here by the high school. I can't think of it off the top of my head. We've enjoyed that one, and then actually the trail that's over by our house has been great as well.
1: If you give me a smartphone.
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0: 1067 WJJY. I want to give a congratulations to Leah Salonga. She is the voice, the singing voice, because it's different than just the speaking voice of both Mulan and Princess Jasmine. And she recently got a star on the Hollywood Walk of Fame, which that's a big deal, man. I know some people that have gotten some stars that I was like, I don't really know who you are or why you should have a star. And then there are actors and people that absolutely should have them, like Leah Salonga. She finally got hers. I just want to say grats to you. You definitely deserved it. It was, I always enjoyed the Mulan movies. Jasmine, you hit or miss on that one.
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11: I'm meteorologist Mace Michaels. For tonight and tomorrow, a mostly cloudy sky with isolated showers and storms. A low tonight in the low 60s and a high tomorrow close to 80. A better chance of some showers and storms Labor Day into Tuesday. High temperatures within a few degrees of 80. 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Right now it's 78 degrees.

little over 30 minutes away from the party that kicks off every Saturday here on 106.7 WJJY. We're talking about the All 80s Saturday night. My girl Tess, I think I saw her pull in the parking lot. Well, it's going to be a good one.

0: 106.7 WJJY, the new HBO Harry Potter series is still, they're releasing more and more clips. They had a trailer recently that I thought was really cool. I liked seeing John Lithgow in there. The guy who's playing Hagrid looks pretty good, too. All in all, it looks like it's going to be a pretty decent series. But I think right now we're starting to see people who've only ever watched the movies versus people who've read the books and done both. Because right now they're like, well, why is it this way and why is it that way? The HBO series is supposed to kind of dive deeper into the books, like each part of the series, like each episode is going to be like so many chapters and things like that, which I think is a kind of a cool way to tell the story. You can kind of expand a little bit more on some of the stuff that the movies left out. But we're going to start seeing who actually read the books versus who only watched the movies, and that's how they wrote their book report.
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11: I'm meteorologist Mace Michaels. For tonight and tomorrow, a mostly cloudy sky with isolated showers and storms. A low tonight in the low 60s and a high tomorrow close to 80. A better chance of some showers and storms Labor Day into Tuesday. High temperatures within a few degrees of 80. 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

0: That's it for me. Dave D here on 106.7 WJJY. I will catch you on Monday. I'll be here for Labor Day. I ain't stopping for nothing. I'm going to be hanging out with you 3 to 7. Till then, got to make way for my girl, Tess Taylor. She is rocking in as we speak, getting ready for the All 80s Saturday night. I'll catch you then. Till then, have a good one.
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